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1: Shh. You hear that? That's you. Because you matter, buddy.
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The afterworld. A world of never-ending happiness. You can always see the sun. Day or night.

0: So, coming up in the next hour of The Breakfast Show on your Monday morning, well, as you are all fully aware, we see the return of Five Words, Five Grand. I'll be telling you how you can get involved. On top of that, Matt Dyson has the social ammunition, and it's all about going in one end and coming out the other. Sorry, it's too early for that. Plus, the details you need to enter Make Me a Winner on Friday. 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

song that is famously the biggest selling 12-inch single of all time. New Order's Blue Monday on Absolute 80s. And I love that when Peter Hook told us the story behind that song, he said the inspiration came because they wanted a song once they'd finished a gig that was long enough so they could go backstage, grab a quick beer, and then come on again for the encore. And that's how that classic was born. We're going international from midday today on our mini mixtape. You can expect Africa, Down Under, and Big in Japan. And taking us there now is the Lightning Seeds.

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